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3: I completely agree with what Mohammed said. All of the different industries out there that are displayed in these giant halls, that the supply chain networks that are drivingall of the industries that we rely on and that propel our daily lives today. That's what I see out there. The importance of gathering in an event like this.
0: 你们二位也是中国的老朋友。刚才在我们炉边谈话开始之前，我和康先生在聊天，我问了他一个他特别难回答的问题。我说，你还记得你哪一年第一次来中国吗？他说在过去30年的时间当中，他来了无数次啊。那您最初啊到中国来对中国的印象是什么？不是今天你看到的这一切。
1: A couple of things, observations from my first visit in China. I think we now, I saw the move in China from made in China to innovated in China. When China is now becoming a source of innovation when it comes to technology, that is the first big difference. The second isaround the adoption of technology, not only in companies, but by people, by the public, where it is a very technology savvy population, using technology in everyday life, but also using

0: using technology in the running of businesses.
1: 陆先生，您看到了这些年中国最大的变化是什么？
2: So I made my first visit to China in 2007. So when I

0: It's the world's second largest, but it's not just big, it's fast. So if you think about all the different, you know, metrics in which we could look over the last 25 years. So the global GDP has doubled, but here it's grown 7 times. In our industry, passenger traffic over that period of time, over the last 25 years, has tripled around the world. But here in China, it's grown 13 times. And the fleet, the number of aircraft in the world, has doubled over the last 25 years. Here in China, it's 8 times bigger. So it's fast. But to me, what's really interesting, and this to me is really related to the theme of this exhibit, of this expo, which is connectivity, connecting through supply chains, but using those supply chains to build services and products that connect people.
1: 确实像两位所说啊，今天中国日新月异的所有的变化都是让大家看在眼里，也记在心里。那今天的中国百姓他们关注的究竟是什么？我们之前呢，借助大模型的搜索，找到了在过去这一年被提及的频率最高的一些年度关键词。我们一起来看一下大屏幕。来，在这当中有 AI 人工智能、人形机器人、算力、未来能源、手搓经济、情绪消费、智能经济、新形态、活人感、主理人、爱你老几等等等等哈。张行长对这些词应该是耳熟能详，在我们生活当中、工作当中，大家特别常提及，这是不是就今天我们的关注点？
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3: For me, when I think about AI today, especially when it comes to China, you mentioned energy and you mentioned industrial. It's really you have two types of AI. You have AI that are being used in companies.Which we call the enterprise AI that everybody can use, different companies like ICBC can use. But you also have one type of AI where China is developing a lot of innovation, which is around the industrial AI, the physical AI, using AI in advanced manufacturing, which is the reason why we're all here today, right? When you think about the supply chain expo. And that, for me, that is the key word, because we believe thatThe use of AI into manufacturing, into production, into supply chain is going to not only create more jobs, but create more opportunities for many companies, not only here in China, but also outside of China, because a lot of companies will leverage Chinese technology.
1: So I heard some of the participants of the Learn Expo say China has today become a very big, non-negotiable AI competition.我不知道康先生怎么来理解大家的这个评价。
3: I would say that we see a lot of development on the AI up front. You know, there was a mention of DeepSeek. You have a lot of other large language models when it comes to artificial intelligence here in China. As I mentioned, also when it comes to the industrial AI. But the big difference is not just about the innovation around AI, the supply of AI, or the access to AI.AI is available to many countries, many companies. It's how you use it. It's not just about the technology. It's about the people and about the companies that are willing to use AI at scale. That is a big difference. And that is one of the advantages, that at least one of the behaviors we see in China, the willingness of companies and people to change when they're using AI, when they're adopting AI.
1: 今天在我们的链博会的现场满眼满眼都是机器人，他们以各种形态在融入着我们的链博会，有的在做导游，有的在做讲解员，也有的为你送上了一杯热气腾腾的咖啡。其实机器人做起来很难，但是我有一个特别的发现，我想给大家看一下。

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1: My impression in when I look at the Expo, you have in the Expo energy companies, you have industrial companies, you have robotics companies.You also have the companies that manufacture chips that are in the Expo. You have companies that are talking about data centers, for mini data centers. So the good thing that we are observing here at the Expo, you are showing some very good pictures around all this humanoid and all these parts will be powered by artificial intelligence to make it work. So artificial intelligence, we see more use cases here in the Expo that we have seen in many other. It's not just the large language models.The whole ecosystem is a lot of innovation, which is great. Innovation in the full ecosystem.
2: 在中国，所有的产业链是最完整的。生产机器人所需要的，各个环节的材料、技术以及成本、能源都是最优的。我上周去了德国，在德国呢，我们跟12家。德资企业进行了座谈，12家企业中有3家就提到了他愿意在中国把他的研发中心和他的生产中心放在中国，而且进一步扩大。这也说明大家都认识到，在目前的全球的地缘政治的背景下和这种包括美伊冲突、中东的这个动荡造成的供应链的成本上升的情况下，中国的产业链的完整性、中国的能源成本和这个电力的这种低成本啊，都成为我觉得这个一个选择。所以我看到这个图，我还是想到的是一个未来在机器人这个领域应该我们的产业链和供应链也是有全球的优势的。
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3: Yeah, we have a very important long-term history of supply chain relationships here in China. We have more than 40 partners. Our direct economic contribution to China through those relationships and our other engagements in China exceeds $1.2 billion. And I think probably the best testament is there are 10,000 Boeing airplanes flying around the world today. All of them have parts from China flying on them. And I think when we think about in the future,You know, what does that mean, the growth that we talked about in China? There are going to be 9,000 new airplanes needed in China to replace the existing fleet and to double it. The fleet itself will double over the next 20 years. That is going to require 250,000 more people to join the aviation industry, pilots, mechanics, flight attendants. All of the training of those 250,000 people, we've already trained 100,000 people here in China to help.Build a robust aviation ecosystem and personal, you know, the human capital necessary to grow. We're going to continue to invest in that as well. So the training, the supply chain partners, the economic benefit and development, all helping enable the rapid growth of China in its aviation system here. Yeah.
0: 确实啊，在进入人工智能时代的今天，越来越多的链主企业和链属企业携手。一起拥抱我们全新而来的人工智能时代。之前呢，康先生有一个观点，说2026年是人工智能产业决胜的一个分水岭。我们如何来理解您提到的这个观点？为什么您会这么说
1: ？One of the things that we have observed not only in China but also outside of China, and when we say that 2026 will be a watershed year for artificial intelligence.

0: is just because of actually because of three different things. The first one is the amount of investments, not just in the models, but in the AI ecosystem, in technology, in chips, in real estate, in data centers, in energy cooling equipment. We have not seen over the past 25 years that much money being invested. It's a lot of capital. You work for ICBC and you see exactly what's happening. Where the demand for capital in the ecosystem. And when you see so much investment, you have to assume that a lot of innovation will follow. It is a year where we have witnessed, we're halfway through the year, a lot of new innovation in the AI ecosystem.
1: 我特别感兴趣你们推出的一份报告是全球 CEO 的调研报告，全球95个国家和地区4000多位 CEO 都接受了你们的专访，探讨 AI 的应用到底能不能给企业带来更多的效益，也就是说能不能变现。这个调研结果你方便和大家分享一下吗？
0: The result of the survey is saying that more than 56% of the companiesthat are using artificial intelligence today are not seeing the benefits. What we are seeing is that China always end up in the top first quartile of the CEOs when it comes to adoption of technology.
1: 面对着 AI 的发展，其实也有两种声音。一种声音叫 AI 让越来越多的人失去了他的工作。另外一个声音叫 AI 让越来越多的人拥有了新的工作机会。面对两种不同的声音，我想听一听你们三位如何判断，认为 AI 取代了人类的工作，让更多人失业的，请举手。完全没有。AI 给更多的人提供了就业机会 ，AI 是一个助手。持这个观点的各位，请举手。好，两位举手了。陆一鸣先生是犹豫了一下才举手。我们想知道这个思考的过程，您想到了什么
2: ？I agree. I think that what it's going to require, though, is exactly what Mohammed mentioned, which is you have to change the way you do business. So there are changes, but the productivity enhancement and the creation is incredible. And we've studied other use cases outside of our company, where the nature of the jobs.Slightly changed. The productivity of the new jobs was so much superior, so far superior to where they had started, that it created a hiring wave behind the change. So I think there are transitions, and then there's growth. And that is the pattern that we see around us already happening.
0: We actually released a study 2 weeks ago. We call it the AI Jobs Barometer, right?That actually showed that companies that are using AI at scale actually creating more jobs. They're creating more jobs. And when you think again with the amount of investment and capital that is in that AI ecosystem, it's not just creation of jobs in the companies that are using AI. It is creation of jobs in the companies that are supplying AI. We have to look at the full picture.Not just one company using AI and how many jobs can go, but even there, we're finding out that the companies that are adopting AI at scale are creating more jobs.
1: 张行长，您的观点是什么？
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